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2: 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I'm a participant in Mushroom's First Nations Pathways program supported by Coles. 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

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This is a song called Sort Through Your Mind from my debut album, Baby. The song is about wanting someone to not second-guess their love for you and just make up their mind. I'm sure we've all been there. Okay, this is really weird. I'm actually on Coles Radio. Hey, Mum. Hey, Dad. Hope you love the song. Check it out on streaming platforms. And thanks for supporting Aussie music.

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Brand new music from Charlie, Bite My Tongue. This is Coles Radio Ultra on the way with some 90s boy band vibes. Say it once inside the next 10, but for Mother's Day this weekend, don't forget this, the red, red wine, UB40. It's Coles Radio.

I could definitely take a trip to Kokomo right now. That is on the bucket list for sure. The Beach Boys for your Friday morning. It is Coles Radio. I've got the latest from Taylor Swift on the way. But now, Jim Blossoms, Hey Jealousy on Coles Radio.

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1: 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These guys, they're about to tour Australia. All five of them reunited. I'm very, very excited for this, that is for sure. Five, when the lights go out. Getting you ready for the weekend on Coles Radio.

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7: 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Celebrate mum this Sunday. It's going to be great. And let's continue the great music though. Jennifer Lopez inside the next 10. A little bit of Lifehouse as well after Phil Collins. 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

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Simple Minds. Get ready to pump your fist in the air like the Breakfast Club closing scene. Don't you forget about me inside the next 10. But now, since the Met Gala was on a couple of days ago, only fair we hit the runway with Lady Gaga.

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5: Are you ready for the weekend? We are nearly there. Just a couple more hours to go. So let's get you pumped with some great music, some happy music here on Coles. Sunshine on a rainy day sounds perfect. Christine Arnoux, just minutes away. Mr. President taking us to the 90s as well after Michael Bolton. It's Coles Radio.

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Temptations for your Friday afternoon. 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The guy who used to dress up as Michael Jackson for Halloween multiple years in a row, Aussie superstar The Kid Laroi. 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
4: 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We'll head to the 2000s with Usher as well, straight after Boom Crash Opera, Dancing in the Storm. It's Coles Radio.

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The Renettes. Happy Friday afternoon. 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Fresh bacon, eggs, we're thinking bagels, maybe some fresh fruit. 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How good is that? Continuing the great music, Corey Hart's Sunglasses at Night in 2 songs' time. But now, the latest from Budjara, this is Gentleman on Coles Radio. 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
2: 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So we're going to go to our Coles store in Wodonga Plaza for Maddie. Hey, Mum, it's Maddie wishing you a happy Mother's Day. Just know both your angels would be proud of the person you have become and the mum you are. I love you. Oh, beautiful, Maddie. 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

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John said he'd drive, then put his hand on my cheek and wiped a tear from the side of my face.

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Yep, we are taking your Coles team member request with a little bit of a Mother's Day twist. This one is for Charlie, shouting out to her mum. I miss you, mum. I hope you're looking over me. Hopefully this is one of her favourite songs. Jamiroquai, Cosmic Girl. It's Coles Radio.

Thank you, Charlie, for shouting out to your mum for Mother's Day with Jamiroquai. Cosmic Girl. It is Coles Radio with your team member request with a Mother's Day theme, heading to our Germside store now for Naomi. Happy Mother's Day to my mums, Donna and Valerie. I love you and thank you. This is for you. It's Dido on Coles Radio.

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4: 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Also known as Justified Angels. 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
0: You're listening to Coles Radio.